my space. 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

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How precious. 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

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Now Howard the Duck and Mr. Stress both stayed. Trapped in a world that they never made. But not me, baby, I'm too precious, had to fuck off. They made me wanna. They made me wanna.